know your NASCAR drivers and can survive a little math under pressure? AJ Randall might be sending you to Dover. I'll explain after Jason Aldean and Don't Tell on Me on 99.9 WFRE.

0: Jason Aldean and Don't Tell on Me on 99.9 WFRE. Well, all this week during the drive with AJ Randall, he's playing NASCAR math for your shot at tickets to the 2026 NASCAR All-Star Race at Dover Motor Speedway. And honestly, I'm excited for this. I'm taking my own son and a few of his buddies this Sunday to the race, which means I'll either be the coolest dad ever, or I'll be spending 6 hours buying snacks, which I think the latter's going to happen. Probably both. But now the game itself, it combines NASCAR and math, which feels kind of cruel, but if you want to win, you got to listen to the afternoon drive. If you can figure it out, you can win your way into the world's fastest one-mile oval. So hang out with AJ all this week during the drive and see if your NASCAR knowledge can really pay off.
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2: Hey, it's Emma Day. 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
3: 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We'll all be live from noon to 2 thanks to Fourth Dimension Fun Center. 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The first 350 kids will get a free goodie bag and shirt, while the first 150 get free admission to a 2026 Keys home game.
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0: Zach Top is just south of Sanity on 99.9 WFRN. And you know what's truly insane is tonight's Who Paid for This, where we talk about these studies that were done that we didn't need done because the topic is just worthless or we already knew the answer. And tonight, politics can ruin relationships. Have you been to a Thanksgiving dinner before? They're getting more and more awkward every year. But this new survey says that nearly 40% of Americans have lost at least one relationship over politics. Friendships have been hit the hardest, followed by family members, coworkers, and even romantic relationships. I've definitely had some family member issues. Honestly, you know, there's probably a couple out there who broke up over yard signs and cable news. It's definitely happened. And the study also says that they want civil conversations, but in reality, they'd rather just stop talking altogether. So after all the research, surveys, and data collection, scientists officially confirmed that arguing online, in all caps, doesn't always bring people together. Incredible work once again, but seriously, who paid for this?
1: WFRE wants to reward you for doing exactly what you're doing right now.
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from the south side, got brazen hair. First time I seen her walk by, and I about fell off my chair.

We're less than 1 month away from Megan Maroney taking the stage at CFG Bank Arena. I know a lot of people excited for that show. Here's Chris Jansen on WFRE.

0: Jordan Davison, Turn This Truck Around on 99.9 WFRE. What's the biggest challenge as a parent these days? It's finding something to do to keep them off the screens, right? Something outside or interactive. Just keep their brains moving and get that energy out. And the Frederick News Post has got you covered on Sunday at the Kids Expo. It's happening at Harry Grove Stadium from noon to four. And there's going to be a ton going on. Face painting, balloon artists, caricatures, prizes, demos, and a huge kids zone where they can run wild and burn off that energy. And the kids also get to meet Coyote, the mascot of the Frederick Keys, and also Milkshake from the Flying Cows, and even run the bases in Nimio Field. Plus, the first 350 kids to get in the door get a free goodie bag and shirt, and the first 150 score free admission to a 2026 Keys game. And on top of that, AJ Randall's going to be there from noon to 2, thanks to our friends at Fourth Dimension Fun Center. And parents, the best part is, it's right here in Frederick, and it's free.
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2: Hey, it's Emma Day. 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
3: Hey, it's AJ Randall. Round up the kids and join me this Sunday at Harry Grove Stadium for Frederick News Post Kids Expo. We'll all be live from noon to 2 thanks to Fourth Dimension Fun Center. 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
6: Our country has now become a place where states are trampling reproductive rights. There's a new clinic in Allegheny County. David Trone was at the opening. Protesters were yelling at people. And David says in his booming voice, reproductive rights are human rights, drowns out the protesters. David has been an advocate from the start. He will be in this fight forever.
7: I'm David Trone, and I approve this message.
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0: 40 Fun Centers 90s at noon. It's Diana Gibson. I want to know, what shows from the 90s do you miss and you want to watch again? Emma said 90210 and Melrose Place.
1: She was storming through the house that day, and I could tell she was leaving. And I thought, oh, she'll be back till she turned around and

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0: 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Me and a beer.
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0: Vincent Mason, wish you well. And you know, one of the most exciting things that you will ever see is a NASCAR race. And if you love NASCAR, we would love to send you to the 2026 NASCAR All-Star Race at the Dover Motor Speedway. All you have to do is listen to the Drive Home with AJ this week. He is going to be playing a game called NASCAR Math. It's not calculus. We're just going to test your knowledge on NASCAR drivers. And we are going to be sending people to the race this weekend. 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

0: is Raleigh Green and Damn Good Day to Leave here on Free Country 99.9 WFRE. That's a good title for the name of our Hump Day survey here today. Might be a good day to leave planet Earth. Who knows? It's the Hump Day survey, and we're asking the question. It's on Facebook. It should be easy. I don't know how. But basically, every person privately presses a button on planet Earth, a red button or a blue button. You're by yourself. There's a button in the room. You can press either color. If more than 50% choose the blue button, everyone on Earth survives. If less than 50% of people choose blue, then only the red button pushers survive. Which color do you pick and why, I guess? I would really love to know that here. That's our Facebook question here for our Hump Day survey. To me, it's only one answer, but I'm not sure. Maybe I'm crazy. I don't know.
1: AJ, I'm doing your Hump Day survey, and I think I'm just as surprised as you are with all of these answers. Yeah. I don't know how anybody on planet Earth is dumb enough to press the blue button because you're involving everybody else. And really look around at Walmart. Maybe if you're on Dilford Drive, just check out the people there and see if you want to depend on those people for your survival. I don't get it. I'm always pressing red because I love life and I want to live.
0: Yeah.
1: The people pressing blue, maybe they don't belong here anyway.
0: You're making friends, man. What's your name, dude?
1: My name's Joe.
0: All right, Joe. Thanks for playing with us, man. We appreciate
1: you. Yeah, you got it, buddy.
0: Yeah, take care. All right, so Joe's pressing red. I haven't said which one I'm pressing, but it seems obvious to me. You can hit us up by call or text, or you can go to our Facebook page and type the number color that you think you would press there. I would love to see your answers. All right, let's check the roads and the traffic and see what's up so far.
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3: Things are still closed down on 70 West at mile marker 13 in Washington County. Everything is pushed back to Kemp's Mill. 270 North, you're dragging from 495 through the Clarksburg Lane Drop. 15 backed up in both directions between New Design and Motter. 70 West, slow also as you're going from 695 to 29. 70 East jammed at 695. 32 North clogged at 70. Still dealing with that accident up in Westminster, 140 at Meadow Branch Road. Avoid if you can. And then heading over to Loudoun County now, 9 and 287 slammed through Wheatland. 9 West slow as you're approaching Hillsborough and Mechanicsville. 15 North, it drags from Battlefield to Luckett's and at the Point of Rocks Bridge. This is Drew with your WFRE traffic brought to you by Fryag.
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4: Hey, it's Emma Day. Elevate your weekend by joining me from 3 to 5 on Saturday for our next stop on the Frederick Wine Trail, Celebration Cellars, where they still handcraft all their small batch wines with the same traditional techniques that have been used for centuries. 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From the sweeping views of the Catoctin Mountains to the impressively wide selection of still and sparkling wines, Celebration Cellars is guaranteed to have something that anyone and everyone will enjoy.
0: Hey, it's AJ Randall. Round up the kids and join me this Sunday at Harry Grove Stadium for Frederick News Post Kids Expo. We'll all be live from noon to 2 thanks to Fourth Dimension Fun Center. 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
7: There's an old saying, people in glass houses shouldn't throw stones. Meet David Trone, throwing stones at Congresswoman April McLean Delaney. But it was David Trone who voted to give Trump's ICE $200 million back before he lost his seat. That's right. Trone voted to fund Trump's ICE immigration crackdown. Progressives called Trone's vote, quote, a blank check for Trump. Congresswoman April McLean Delaney has never voted voted a penny for ICE, not 1 cent. And April led the fight to successfully stop the ICE detention center in our district. Trone didn't lift a finger. He was busy running endless TV ads and throwing stones. That's why Governor Moore, Senators Van Hollen, Alsop Brooks, and Congressman Raskin all endorse April. Here's Jamie Raskin on Trone.
8: The attacks on April are baloney.
7: Baloney. Got that right. Remember, Trone funded ICE. Congresswoman April McLean Delaney never has.
9: I'm April McLean Delaney, candidate for Congress, and I approve this message.
7: Paid for by April McLean Delaney for Congress.
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0: From the WFRE Trick Trucks and Cars Weather Center forecast for the rest of tonight, this clouds and rain kind of sticking around. Showers and rain overnight here, low 49. For tomorrow, got increasing clouds and some more rain possible. Low high tomorrow, 64. Then tomorrow night, partly cloudy, the low there, 49. Rainy, cloudy, 67 right now with the Eli Young Band.

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Be caller 9 right now, and I will make you a winner. All right? 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

Apparently, a lot of people are getting health advice now from social media, and I want to dive into that. It seems crazy to me. After Tucker Wetmore on WFRE.